get the work and put it in the pot. Mix the motherfucker till it rock. Roll it till it fit into the needle, then you stick it in the middle of the hood and watch 'em run it.

0: got a deal, said they got a VIP. VIP. Got a vibe, never had to show ID. Show ID. Got a rush, got a water bottle ready. 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Got a pill, drop it in and shake it.
1: Shake it.
0: Shake it.
1: Shake it.
0: Shake that shit round. You all the way up and they thinking they down.
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0: Leave the club looking for that real shit.

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Radio U. They don't want your fucking autograph. They want to hurt you.

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Besides, food don't really do much for the hunger inside. 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

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Someone has been secretly loving you from a distance.

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I am frightened.